0: for you.
1: Hey, one, part two,
0: okay.
1: The music,
0: ready for
1: hey,
0: you.
1: One.
0: Okay,
1: uh-huh.
0: Part two,
1: yeah,
0: part two.
1: Come on.

0: I'm sorry I didn't believe you.
1: Can I ask you something?
0: What?
1: You know I like you, don't you?
0: Yes.
1: And I hope you like me the way I like you.
0: Yes.
1: I was wondering if you would be my girl.
0: Oh, Michael. It's beautiful.
1: Now it's official. I have something I want to tell you.
0: Yes, Michael.
1: I'm not like other guys.
0: Of course not. That's why I love you.
1: No, I mean I'm

0: out!
1: Can we get out of here?
2: No, I'm enjoying this.
1: Well, I can't watch.
2: Excuse me.
3: Scrawled in blood. What's it say? See you next Wednesday.

0: It's only a movie.
1: It's not funny.
0: You were scared, weren't you?
1: I wasn't that scared.
0: Yeah, you were scared.

rings across the land. The midnight hour is close at hand. Creatures crawl in search of blood to terrorize your neighborhood. And whosoever shall be found without the soul for getting down must stand and face the hounds of hell and rot inside.

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And though you fight to stay alive, your body starts to shiver.

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